I would have had to come talk to you anywhere, I don't care. Forever's gotta start somewhere. Dance floor of a dive bar, you would have walked by and stole my heart. Summer night at a county fair, I would have stopped in my tracks instead. Not have known right then and there. Forever's